take you back to the shore. Never how I do, never let the scene choose you. Never met a man since school, couple screws loose. Fuck it cause it matched my cool. Fuck it cause it matched my cool.

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1: Música.
0: Música W.
2: Take it or leave it. Baby, take it or leave it. But I know you won't leave it. Cause I know that you need it. Look in the mirror. When I look in the mirror. Baby, I see it clear. Why you wanna be near?

0: música.
1: W.
2: 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Oh shit. Oh shit. Oh shit. Oh shit.
3: Are you ready for this?
2: Oh shit.

0: great track.
1: Oh,
0: that,
1: mate, love it. It's quality. Listen. Pure quality, bruv.
0: Bruv, what's your name again?
1: What? What's up, son?
0: What's your name?
1: Lee, what's up, son?
0: No, not you, bruv. What? The girl on the
1: Fergie, track. My bad, bruv. I start again. What's my name? Why did you say that's my
0: name? Not your name, geez. How the fuck the girl on the track, mate?
1: Shut up.
0: Blinding song.
1: It's quality.
0: Listen, how's it go?
1: London.
0: No, it's not like that, mate. What? London. That's the one,
1: what, bruv. London?
0: No, bruv. London.
1: Música de Leo.

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Just cause I got a lot of fame, super. 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Picture black saying, oh yeah.

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1: Oh, it's beautiful. But wait a minute, isn't this?
0: Yeah, yes it is.
1: But I thought the old lady dropped it into the ocean in the air.
0: Well, baby, I went down and got it for you.
1: Aw, you shouldn't have.

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0: Música W.
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1: Música W.
2: Dearly beloved, if this love only exists in my dreams, don't wake me up.

0: Música W.
1: Dearly beloved, if this love only exists in my dreams, don't wake me up.